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We are the true north, strong and free. 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

0: 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Here's what you need to know.
1: Good morning. The province is still pumping the brakes on the regulations that would allow municipalities to use photo radar and red light cameras. Halifax Council has been asking for the legislative authority for the enforcement measures for the past two decades, but Public Works Minister Fred Tilley says it's not on the government's radar at this point.
2: There's more research required for us to determine if that's a thing for Nova Scotia. As of right now, we're content with our enforcement levels that we have, and that's for a later day.
1: The Board of Police Commissioners asked for the province to implement photo radar and red light cameras in 2006. There was an amendment in 2007 that would have allowed a pilot project, but it was never proclaimed. Nova Scotia's defense and aerospace sector supports more than 17,000 jobs and contributes $2.7 billion to the provincial economy. That's according to a release from the province. The figures come as more than 3,000 people attend DEFSEC Atlantic 2026 in Halifax. It's the largest edition of the defense conference on record. Growth, Development and Defense Industries Minister Colton LeBlanc says the event puts Nova Scotia companies and expertise in front of global defense leaders. The province says the sector includes more than 130 companies. Recent federal investments include about $2 billion for naval and air fleet infrastructure and a potential new submarine program. Childcare Now Nova Scotia is challenging its exclusion from the province's renewed early learning and childcare engagement table. The group says its representative had participated since the table began in 2022. The organization says the province required all members to reapply this summer, then declined its application because space was limited. Coordinator Robin McPhee says the decision raises questions about transparency and independent advocacy. Childcare Now is calling on the minister to explain the selection process, release the new members and affiliations, and reconsider its exclusion. Four credit unions in Nova Scotia have voted in favor of merging on January 1st. Members of Acadian Credit Union, East Coast Credit Union, iNova Credit Union, and Teachers Plus Credit Union voted in favor of the merger from September 22nd to October 2nd. Our release says the voting results at all four were above two-thirds in favor, though exact numbers were not released. The merged credit union will manage approximately $2 billion in assets and serve more than 65,000 members from 24 locations, including a virtual branch in communities across Nova Scotia. In sports, three teams are off to the next round of MLB's postseason. The Dodgers beat Atlanta 4-1 to win that series 3-1. They'll face Milwaukee in the NLCS after the Brewers beat San Diego 3-1 to also advance in 4 games. The Tampa Bay Rays swept the Yankees with a 4-3 win, while Cleveland forced a game 4 tonight after a 9-3 win over the White Sox. The Kentville Wildcats avoided elimination in the Nova Scotia Senior Baseball League final with a 7-6 win over Dartmouth to cut the dry series lead to 3-1. Just 3 games in the NHL as Washington beat Pittsburgh 5-3, Winnipeg got by Colorado 3-2, and Edmonton beat Anaheim 5-2. And in the Maritime Hockey League, Edmonton down Miramichi 8-3. Now you're up to date. I'm James Faulkner.
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0: for a basement on Max 98.3, the Islands Rock, 620, 20 minutes after 6. We got 8 degrees on your thermometer right now, and looking for a mix of sun and cloud. We'll see a high of 17 today. And what a day! What a day! We got all kinds of great things to talk about. Rocktober, we're going to get there. Yeah, finish the lyric. We're going to get there. But first, we got your water cooler audio.
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0: 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Here's what you need to know.
1: Good morning. Nova Scotia has brought in new regulations under the Traffic Safety Act that extend child car seat requirements and add rules for bike lanes, emergency vehicles, and tow trucks. The act replaces the century-old Motor Vehicle Act and gives government more flexibility to update rules quickly. Public Works Minister Fred Tilley says the changes move the province closer to ensuring every Nova Scotian returns home safely. Regulations also tighten distracted driving rules for modern technology, create clearer cyclist guidelines, and improve standards for vehicle condition and driver visibility. Child Safety Link specialist Catherine Hutka says the longer car seat rules bring the law in line with current evidence and will keep young passengers safer. A Sydney woman is facing multiple charges involving an underage girl stemming from alleged incidents between September 2018 and September 2023. The Cape Breton Post reports 32-year-old Hazel Catherine Sparling is charged with sexual assault, invitation to sexual touching involving a person under the age of 16, sexual exploitation while in a position of trust, and making sexually explicit material available to a child. The alleged offenses took place in Sydney and involved the same female victim. Sparling was arraigned in Sydney Provincial Court and is scheduled to return on October 28th for election and plea. She has since been released on an undertaking. Cape Breton Regional Police say a 40-year-old woman was hit by a vehicle at a crosswalk on Reserve Street near the top entrance of the Atlantic Superstore parking lot in Glace Bay. Staff Sergeant A.J. McIsaac says police got the call Monday at 5:50 p.m. and cleared the scene a few hours later. The woman was treated at the scene and taken to Cape Breton Regional Hospital with non-life-threatening injuries, according to the Cape Breton Post. The driver stayed at the scene and has been identified. There's no word on any potential charges. It took a while, but the first hurricane of the season has formed in the Gulf of Mexico. Forecasters say Isaias became a hurricane less than 20 hours after becoming a tropical storm. It's expected to make landfall along the Florida Panhandle or the Mississippi-Alabama coast late Friday or early Saturday. While Isaias is the ninth named storm of the Atlantic hurricane season, it's the first to reach hurricane strength. In sports, Tampa Bay swept the New York Yankees to advance to the ALCS with a 4-3 win in the Bronx. Meanwhile, the Dodgers will face the Brewers in the NLCS after both teams won their series 3-1. LA beat Atlanta 4-1 last night, while Milwaukee downed the Padres 3-1. Cleveland beat the White Sox 9-3 to avoid a sweep and force a Game 4 tonight. In the Nova Scotia Senior Baseball League final, Kentville picked up a 7-6 walk-off win to cut Dartmouth's series lead to 3-1. Just three games in the NHL as Washington beat Pittsburgh 5-3, Winnipeg got by Colorado 3-2, and Edmonton beat Anaheim 5-2. And in the Maritime Hockey League, Edmonton down Miramichi 8-3. Now you're up to date. I'm James Faulkner.
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0: Cape Breton weather.
3: Well, we've got a mix of sun and cloud this morning. Going to get a little windy out there today. A high of 17 tonight. Increasing cloudiness. We'll see a low of 12 overnight. Tomorrow, it's a mix of sun and cloud. We'll see a high of 16. Then on Saturday, a mix of sun and cloud with a high of 13. It is 8 degrees at 6:32.
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0: Innocent, Our Lady Peace from the Gravity album. Actually, I remember that one. It was a pretty good album. We got a large day for you today, broadcasting live at 318 Charlotte Street in downtown Sydney. We've hidden rocks all over the community. You might be standing on one right now, for all you know. And three times a day, we give you clues on where those rocks are located. All right? And if you can find one of those rocks, you get to win. 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But first, you got to find a rock. Three times daily, we give you a clue. And your very first one comes up at 8:10. 10 minutes after 8, be here or be square.
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Paradise City on Max 98.3, The Island's Rock. Hey, it's Jason. Have you ever seen Live from Daryl's House? Yeah, it's Daryl Hall, you know, from Hall & Oates, okay? So after, I mean, he had some success after Hall & Oates, but in 2007, he started doing some internet performances called Live from Daryl's House. It's pretty good. He's had some really good performers on there. It was just sort of an internet thing before it became a weekly TV show, and he's done quite a few things. And then I just happened to stumble across one. He did one with Tommy Shaw. Now, if you don't know who Tommy Shaw is from Styx, right? And I was like, oh, this could be interesting. Daryl Hall and Tommy Shaw. And Daryl Hall has just an amazing, I think they're in Nashville, just an absolutely incredible group of musicians that join them. There's like 15 of them in the room when they do this. And I think they're like in his garage when they pound it out. But I got to play, let me just play some of this one for you, because I thought this one was really good. And you can look it up. You can hear it later. But here's Daryl Hall and Tommy Shaw doing Renegade, right?

0: mean, I thought Tommy Shaw still sounds like he did when he was doing the Sticks thing. I got to tell you, really good. Anyway, you can look it up. It's Daryl Hall and Tommy Shaw doing Renegade live from Daryl's house. And coming up next, I'm going to play the original of that song.
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0: 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Here's what you need to know.
1: Good morning. The province is still pumping the brakes on the regulations that would allow municipalities to use photo radar and red light cameras. Halifax Council has been asking for the legislative authority for the enforcement measures for the past two decades, but Public Works Minister Fred Tilley says it's not on the government's radar at this point.
2: There's more research required for us to determine if that's a thing for Nova Scotia. As of right now, we're content with our enforcement levels that we have, and that's for a later day.
1: The Board of Police Commissioners asked for the province to implement photo radar and red light cameras in 2006. There was an amendment in 2007 that would have allowed a pilot project, but it was never proclaimed. Nova Scotia's defense and aerospace sector supports more than 17,000 jobs and contributes $2.7 billion to the provincial economy. That's according to a release from the province. The figures come as more than 3,000 people attend DEFSEC Atlantic 2026 in Halifax. It's the largest edition of the defense conference on record. Growth, Development and Defense Industries Minister Colton LeBlanc says the event puts Nova Scotia companies and expertise in front of global defense leaders. The province says the sector includes more than 130 companies. Recent federal investments include about $2 billion for naval and air fleet infrastructure and a potential new submarine program. Childcare Now Nova Scotia is challenging its exclusion from the province's renewed early learning and childcare engagement table. The group says its representative had participated since the table began in 2022. The organization says the province required all members to reapply this summer, then declined its application because space was limited. Coordinator Robin McPhee says the decision raises questions about transparency and independent advocacy. Childcare Now is calling on the minister to explain the selection process, release the new members and affiliations, and reconsider its exclusion. Four credit unions in Nova Scotia have voted in favor of merging on January 1st. Members of Acadian Credit Union, East Coast Credit Union, iNova Credit Union, and Teachers Plus Credit Union voted in favor of the merger from September 22nd to October 2nd. Our release says the voting results at all four were above two-thirds in favor, though exact numbers were not released. The merged credit union will manage approximately $2 billion in assets and serve more than 65,000 members from 24 locations, including a virtual branch in communities across Nova Scotia. In sports, three teams are off to the next round of MLB's postseason. The Dodgers beat Atlanta 4-1 to win that series 3-1. They'll face Milwaukee in the NLCS after the Brewers beat San Diego 3-1 to also advance in four games. The Tampa Bay Rays swept the Yankees with a 4-3 win, while Cleveland forced a game four tonight after a 9-3 win over the White Sox. The Kentville Wildcats avoided elimination in the Nova Scotia Senior Baseball League final with a 7-6 win over Dartmouth to cut the dry series lead to 3-1. Just three games in the NHL as Washington beat Pittsburgh 5-3, Winnipeg got by Colorado 3-2, and Edmonton beat Anaheim 5-2. And in the Maritime Hockey League, Edmonton down Miramichi 8-3. Now you're up to date. I'm James Faulkner.
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0: Cape Breton weather.
4: Well, we got a mix of sun and cloud today. We'll see a high of 17. Tonight, increasing cloudiness and a low of 12. Tomorrow, it's a mix of sun and cloud. We'll see a high of 16. On Saturday, a mix of sun and cloud. A chance of showers and high of 13. It's 8 degrees at 7:05.
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0: Wasted. What a great song. Big Wreck on Max 98.3. It is 7:13. And I'll tell you what. A good-looking day, good-looking morning so far here on the corner of Charlotte and Prince. We've got a camper across the street with some flashing lights on it, just so you know. It's a food truck. It's not open yet, though. I think next week they're going to be opening, doing Seaside Sugars and Donuts. So basically, they do like donuts and hot dogs. Yeah, it's pretty good. I digress. It is the 7 o'clock hour. That means, of course, it's the peak velocity power hour. So sometime inside of this hour, I'm going to play a cue to call. You hear that cue to call, you're going to call me at 595-3320 and tell me that you heard the cue to call. Then I'm going to hook you up with a gift certificate to go check out Peak Velocity, their indoor golf facility. Now, they got it all. If you've never been there or you've never checked out their Facebook page, go there right now, Peak Velocity. They got an awesome spot on the Wash Plant Road just off the Sydney Glace Bay Highway. It is so much fun. Birthday parties. They got the batting cages. They now have mobile batting cages as well. Anyway, check it out. But you're going to get to go check out their TrackMan golf system for free. And we're getting into indoor golf season. I mean, golf courses typically, you know, open until around Halloween or Remembrance Day. Pardon me. So that season is coming up where you're going to be doing a lot of indoor golf. So listen very closely. When you hear the cue to call for Peak Velocity, you be sure to call me inside of the Peak Velocity Power Hour right here at Max 98.3.
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0: party. I used to be. Kim Mitchell right here on Max 98.3, the Islands Rock. Don't forget, you're listening for the cue to call inside of the Peak Velocity Power Hour. When you hear it, call me at 595-3320. Hasn't happened yet, so be sure to keep listening. Also, coming up at 8:10, we'll have our first rock clue for Rocktober, your chance to win some really, really unbelievable prizes, all right? So, I'm not a comic guy. I'm not so sure that I've ever owned a comic book ever in my life. Maybe one that I got for free or something, or maybe someone gave it to me as a gift when I was a kid. Well, Captain America Comics number one recently sold for $716,750 after spending 80 years in a cardboard box, graded at a 9.0. By CGC. It sold at Heritage Auctions, right? Comic book signature auctions in Dallas. The issue introduced Captain America, Bucky Barnes, and Red Skull. It came from a private collection. Now, again, I don't think I've ever owned a comic book in my life, but now, boy, I'm really regretting that decision.
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1: Good morning. Nova Scotia has brought in new regulations under the Traffic Safety Act that extend child car seat requirements and add rules for bike lanes, emergency vehicles, and tow trucks. The act replaces the century-old Motor Vehicle Act and gives government more flexibility to update rules quickly. Public Works Minister Fred Tilley says the changes move the province closer to ensuring every Nova Scotian returns home safely. Regulations also tighten distracted driving rules for modern technology, create clearer cyclist guidelines, and improve standards for vehicle condition and driver visibility. Child Safety Link specialist Catherine Hutka says the longer car seat rules bring the law in line with current evidence and will keep young passengers safer. A Sydney woman is facing multiple charges involving an underage girl stemming from alleged incidents between September 2018 and September 2023. The Cape Breton Post reports 32-year-old Hazel Catherine Sparling is charged with sexual assault, invitation to sexual touching involving a person under the age of 16, sexual exploitation while in a position of trust, and making sexually explicit material available to a child. The alleged offenses took place in Sydney and involved the same female victim. Sparling was arraigned in Sydney Provincial Court and is scheduled to return on October 28th for election and plea. She has since been released on an undertaking. Cape Breton Regional Police say a 40-year-old woman was hit by a vehicle at a crosswalk on Reserve Street near the top entrance of the Atlantic Superstore parking lot in Glace Bay. Staff Sergeant A.J. McIsaac says police got the call Monday at 5:50 p.m. and cleared the scene a few hours later. The woman was treated at the scene and taken to Cape Breton Regional Hospital with non-life-threatening injuries, according to the Cape Breton Post. The driver's state of the scene has been identified. There's no word on any potential charges. It took a while, but the first hurricane of the season has formed in the Gulf of Mexico. Forecasters say Isaias became a hurricane less than 20 hours after becoming a tropical storm. It's expected to make landfall along the Florida Panhandle or the Mississippi-Alabama coast late Friday or early Saturday. While Isaias is the ninth named storm of the Atlantic hurricane season, it's the first to reach hurricane strength. In sports, Tampa Bay swept the New York Yankees to advance to the ALCS with a 4-3 win in the Bronx. Meanwhile, the Dodgers will face the Brewers in the NLCS after both teams won their series 3-1. LA beat Atlanta 4-1 last night, while Milwaukee downed the Padres 3-1. Cleveland beat the White Sox 9-3 to avoid a sweep and force a Game 4 tonight. In the Nova Scotia Senior Baseball League final, Kentville picked up a 7-6 walk-off win to cut Dartmouth's series lead to 3-1. Just three games in the NHL as Washington beat Pittsburgh 5-3, Winnipeg got by Colorado 3-2, and Edmonton beat Anaheim 5-2. And in the Maritime Hockey League, Edmonton down Miramichi 8-3. Now you're up to date. I'm James Faulkner.
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0: Cape Breton weather.
4: Well, we've got a mix of sun and cloud today. We'll see a high of 17. Tonight, increasing cloudiness and showers beginning this evening. We'll see a low of 12. Tomorrow, it's a mix of sun and cloud. We'll see a high of 16. Then on Saturday, a mix of sun and cloud with a high of 13. It is 8 degrees at 737.
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0: congratulations to Joe Parks, who heard the cue to call with the Peak Velocity Power Hour. And Joe Parks picks up a gift certificate for Peak Velocity. Going to check out their indoor golf. They've got it, their sport training facility. It's a lot of fun, a whole lot of fun. So we'll do it again tomorrow. You'll have another chance, of course. So listen, last night, I attended Honors Night at Riverview High School, not because I deserve the honor, of course. It was all the students, and I want to say congratulations to each and every student who was there last night, or not there. There was a lot of students who don't come to pick up their certificates, but I think you should. You know, when you work hard and you get good grades and you get honored, if you will, you should be there. You know, that's a proud achievement. And your parents are hopefully proud as well. You should go there and get a picture. I had a fight with my young guy. So, and a kind of a bragging moment, of course, in that both of my kids, I've got one kid in grade 11 and one kid in grade 12. So these were their honors for last year. So it'd be 1, 10, and 11. Both of which got honors with distinction, which I couldn't be happy for. My daughter picked up a Service Excellence Award for service to her school in her grade 11 years. So she was very proud. And I was very proud. I'm proud, Papa. I'm okay to say that. I have no problem whatsoever. But I want to say congratulations to every single kid who was there. There were some really proud kids doing some really good things. There's some. You know what? How many times have you had the conversation in the last 10 years and say, oh my God, this new crop of kids that's coming up, we're in trouble? And you're not wrong. However, every once in a while you go to Honors Night and you get to see there are some kids. There is a small group of kids out there who've got a real good head on their shoulders, and I think we're going to be in good shape, okay? But yes, you're still right. Because of technology and everything we've done for them, this next generation coming through, it's scary. This is the generation that's going to be taking care of us. It is scary. But I just want to say congratulations to all those kids. Also, they had the music kids from the music department at the high school. They were there, and they did a performance. They did the Jackson 5, I Want You Back. I Want You Back. They did a performance, and they were great. They were fantastic. I love when and here's the thing. Even if they sucked, I would still say they were fantastic because I love when kids put themselves out there like that and do a really cool musical performance. So I just want to say congratulations. I thought the musical, and I know I just said it, but they really didn't suck. it was a good performance, and I wanted to say congratulations to those kids as well. And good on you for putting yourself out there like that. Keep doing it.
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0: A big thank you to Kyle, who messaged immediately after I was talking about Honors Night and said, there's no doubt it's obvious that your kids got their, you know, their smarts from you. And I'm like, yeah, you know what? You're right. I'm a smart guy. So thanks, Kyle, for pointing that out. I really do appreciate it. He's on his way to work today in his black sports car. I don't have a song about it, but I got this one about a white sports car. Here they come.

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3: Good morning. The province is still pumping the brakes on the regulations that would allow municipalities to use photo radar and red light cameras. Halifax Council has been asking for the legislative authority for the enforcement measures for the past two decades, but Public Works Minister Fred Tilley says it's not on the government's radar at this point.
4: There's more research required for us to determine if that's a thing for Nova Scotia. As of right now, we're content with our enforcement levels that we have, and that's for a later day.
3: The Board of Police Commissioners asked for the province to implement photo radar and red light cameras in 2006. There was an amendment in 2007 that would have allowed a pilot project, but it was never proclaimed. Nova Scotia's defense and aerospace sector supports more than 17,000 jobs and contributes $2.7 billion to the provincial economy. That's according to a release from the province. The figures come as more than 3,000 people attend DEFSEC Atlantic 2026 in Halifax. It's the largest edition of the defense conference on record. Growth, Development, and Defense Industries Minister Colton LeBlanc says the event puts Nova Scotia companies and expertise in front of global defense leaders. The province says the sector includes more than 130 companies. Recent federal investments include about $2 billion for naval and air fleet infrastructure and a potential new submarine program. Childcare Now Nova Scotia is challenging its exclusion from the province's renewed early learning and childcare engagement table. The group says its representative had participated since the table began in 2022. The organization says the province required all members to reapply this summer, then declined its application because space was limited. Coordinator Robin McPhee says the decision raises questions about transparency and independent advocacy. Childcare Now is calling on the minister to explain the selection process, release the new members and affiliations, and reconsider its exclusion. Four credit unions in Nova Scotia have voted in favor of merging on January 1st. Members of Acadian Credit Union, East Coast Credit Union, iNova Credit Union, and Teachers Plus Credit Union voted in favor of the merger from September 22nd to October 2nd. Our release says the voting results at all four were above two-thirds in favor, though exact numbers were not released. The merged credit union will manage approximately $2 billion in assets and serve more than 65,000 members from 24 locations, including a virtual branch in communities across Nova Scotia. In sports, three teams are off to the next round of MLB's postseason. The Dodgers beat Atlanta 4-1 to win that series 3-1. They'll face Milwaukee in the NLCS after the Brewers beat San Diego 3-1 to also advance in 4. The Tampa Bay Rays swept the Yankees with a 4-3 win, while Cleveland forced a game 4 tonight after a 9-3 win over the White Sox. The Kentville Wildcats avoided elimination in the Nova Scotia Senior Baseball League final with a 7-6 win over Dartmouth to cut the dry series lead to 3-1. Just 3 in the NHL as Washington beat Pittsburgh 5-3, Winnipeg got by Colorado 3-2, and Edmonton beat Anaheim 5-2. And in the Maritime Hockey League, Edmonton down Miramichi 8-3. Now you're up to date. I'm James Faulkner.
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2: Cape Breton weather.
8: Well, we got a mix of sun and cloud today. Looking for that high of 17. Tonight, increasing cloudiness, and we'll see a low of 12 overnight. Tomorrow, it's a mix of sun and cloud. We'll see a high of 16. Then on Saturday, mix of sun and cloud with a high of 13. It's 8 degrees at 8:08.
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0: I'm an adult now. Max 98.3, The Islands Rock. High five. Thanks for tuning in with Max, live and local on the corner of Charlotte and Prince. We have another rock clue coming. A little delay on your rock clue, but it is coming up. Trust me. If you want to find a rock, we got your first clue of the day. It is coming up just around the corner right here at Max, and you can win a new snowblower and a new generator and a new yard cart to keep that property up to shape. Well, it's coming up just around the corner, so hang tight. You know, I always say that I love every person I ever met, right? And I do love people in general, but every once in a while, you know, you read about these people. Hershey. Okay, the Hershey Chocolate Company. I love Reese, like Reese peanut butter cups. That is my favorite of all candy. Has been for, I don't know, as long as I can remember. But Hershey has had to add a disclaimer onto their Reese peanut butter pumpkins. Okay, so you may have seen these in stores. They're shaped like a pumpkin, and the package has a picture of a pumpkin on it. Okay, now there has been a lawsuit. That's right. It came after a Florida. It's always Florida for some reason. But a Florida lawsuit alleged that the images on the Reese package misled buyers because the candies themselves didn't have the decorative details. Okay, so on the package, it is a jack-o'-lantern. It has the eyes and the mouth cut out of the pumpkin. When you open the package, the Hershey peanut butter thing, it doesn't have the eyes and the mouth. It's just shaped like a pumpkin. And somebody hired a lawyer to sue the company for being misled because the pumpkin or the candy itself didn't have the eyes and the mouth. These are the people that get me worked up. I don't know what it is.
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0: ready to go. That was the truce. 8:27. That's what I say at the end of the night, right? When the bar keeps start to kick everybody out. Hey, it's time for a tough call.
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0: Well, you know, if you find yourself in a situation where you're making a lot of tough calls, and I mean financial tough calls, right? This time of year is a tough time. The weather gets colder. That means heating bills are going to start going up. 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And for a lot of folks, it's decision time. 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So I turn it over to you, and you get to call me. Today's artist is the Eagles, all right? We got a couple of songs by the Eagles. Would you prefer to hear Life in the Fast Lane? I don't know what to do. We'll do Life in the Fast Lane or Already Gone. 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Already Gone or Life in the Fast Lane or Get Over It. I'm going to throw that one in there as well. Get Over It, Already Gone, Life in the Fast Lane. What song do you want to hear? 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Not only do you get to make the call, but you also pick up the tough call.

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3: Good morning. Nova Scotia has brought in new regulations under the Traffic Safety Act that extend child car seat requirements and add rules for bike lanes, emergency vehicles, and tow trucks. The act replaces the century-old Motor Vehicle Act and gives government more flexibility to update rules quickly. Public Works Minister Fred Tilley says the changes move the province closer to ensuring every Nova Scotian returns home safely. Regulations also tighten distracted driving rules for modern technology, create clearer cyclist guidelines, and improve standards for vehicle condition and driver visibility. Child Safety Link specialist Catherine Hutka says the longer car seat rules bring the law in line with current evidence and will keep young passengers safer. A Sydney woman is facing multiple charges involving an underage girl stemming from alleged incidents between September 2018 and September 2023. The Cape Breton Post reports 32-year-old Hazel Catherine Sparling is charged with sexual assault, invitation to sexual touching involving a person under the age of 16, sexual exploitation while in a position of trust, and making sexually explicit material available to a child. The alleged offenses took place in Sydney and involved the same female victim. Sparling was arraigned in Sydney Provincial Court and is scheduled to return on October 28th for election and plea. She has since been released on an undertaking. Cape Breton Regional Police say a 40-year-old woman was hit by a vehicle at a crosswalk on Reserve Street near the top entrance of the Atlantic Superstore parking lot in Glace Bay. Staff Sergeant A.J. McIsaac says police got the call Monday at 5:50 p.m. and cleared the scene a few hours later. The woman was treated at the scene and taken to Cape Breton Regional Hospital with non-life-threatening injuries, according to the Cape Breton Post. The driver stayed at the scene and has been identified. There's no word on any potential charges. It took a while, but the first hurricane of the season has formed in the Gulf of Mexico. Forecasters say Isaias became a hurricane less than 20 hours after becoming a tropical storm. It's expected to make landfall along the Florida Panhandle or the Mississippi-Alabama coast late Friday or early Saturday. While Isaias is the ninth named storm of the Atlantic hurricane season, it's the first to reach hurricane strength. In sports, Tampa Bay swept the New York Yankees to advance to the ALCS with a 4-3 win in the Bronx. Meanwhile, the Dodgers will face the Brewers in the NLCS after both teams won their series 3-1. LA beat Atlanta 4-1 last night, while Milwaukee downed the Padres 3-1. Cleveland beat the White Sox 9-3 to avoid a sweep and force a Game 4 tonight. In the Nova Scotia Senior Baseball League final, Kentville picked up a 7-6 walk-off win to cut Dartmouth's series lead to 3-1. Just three games in the NHL as Washington beat Pittsburgh 5-3, Winnipeg got by Colorado 3-2, and Edmonton beat Anaheim 5-2. And in the Maritime Hockey League, Edmonton down Miramichi 8-3. Now you're up to date. I'm James Faulkner.
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2: Cape Breton Weather.
8: We're going to mix up sun and cloud today. A high of 17 tonight, increasing cloudiness with a low of 12 degrees overnight. Tomorrow, a mix of sun and cloud. We'll see a high of 16 degrees. And then on Saturday, a mix of sun and cloud, a high of 13. We're stuck at 8 degrees here at 8:39.
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0: What's up, buddy? Brian Adams right here on Max 98.3. Well, Rocktober is officially underway, and you've got a chance to win some great prizes. I love Rocktober. Here's how it works, in case you're living under a rock. Pun intended. We've hidden rocks all over the CBRM. They're everywhere. You could be standing on one right now. You may have tripped over one this morning, all right? Now, what we do is we give three clues a day on where you can find those rocks. When you find a rock, you return it here to the radio building at 318 Charlotte Street. And that's your entry for a chance to win some great prizes. This year, one person is going to win the ultimate property package. All right? You're going to get a snowblower from our good friends at Home Depot. You're going to get a generator from our good friends at Cape Breton Generator. You're going to get a yard cart, big yard cart with all the goodies to keep your yard clean and up to date from our good friends at Battlefield Equipment. Right, one person wins the whole thing for their property. Everything's up to date at your place, and all you got to do is find a rock. All right, here's today's clue. First clue of the day. You got another one coming up at noon. Here it is. This car lot in the north side has Smash Mouth singing its praises. You probably have to do a little homework on this one. This car lot in the north side has Smash Mouth singing its praises. I'm going to say it one more time. Think about it. Think hard. This car lot in the north side has Smash Mouth singing its praises. That's the first clue of the day today. Operation Rocktober.
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0: rock and roll. Joan Jett and the Blackhearts right here on Max 98.3, the Islands Rock. Well, I hope that you're having a good day. We're off to a good start, of course. It is a good-looking day. A little bit of sunshine, mix of sun and cloud up there right now. Today is October 8th. That makes it the 281st day of the year. That means 84 days remaining until the end of the year. And today is Salmon Day. That's a big thing in parts of our island. Today is, I'm not talking about eating it, I'm talking about catching it and releasing it. It's also National Pierogi Day. Oh, yeah. I love me some pierogies. It's 23 days left now until Halloween. We're getting really close. 23 days to Halloween, 78 days left until Christmas Day. It was on this day in 1906 that Carl Nessler introduced the perm. The perm hairstyle. Man, oh man. Remember there was a time when literally every person on earth had a perm? My gosh. I have pictures of my brother with a perm. Oh, my God. Those are the things that'll just, they'll be with me forever. On this day in 1988, Love Bites from Def Leppard hits number one on the Hot 100. On this day in 2004, Martha Stewart reported to the Anderson Federal Prison Camp in West Virginia to begin serving her sentence for lying about a stock sale.
1: Mm-hmm.
0: And it was on this day in 2018, Drew Brees becomes the NFL's all-time leader in passing yards.
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You know what I'm talking about. 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

0: The band with the weight right here on Max 98.3. We had Green Day in there with Basket Case. Can't help but singing that opening line with them. December, Collective Soul, Aerosmith, and Walk This Way, Tom Cochran at Big League, and Tom Petty was free falling to kick off the 9 o'clock hour. Good morning. Welcome in. 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We got a big day for you today. Coming up next, I got more great music. 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

0: Queen of Fat Bottom Girls right here at Max 98.3, the Islands Rock. Hey, how you doing? I'm Jason. Well, we got a decent amount of sunshine, I'll say, coming down out there right now. You could use some brand new designer sunglasses. Yeah, you. I'm looking at you. You got to go to McLeod Optical in the Grand Lake Road Fire Hall next to the Mayflower Mall. Cool thing is, we get together with McLeod every single month to give away a brand new pair of sunglasses. 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I can tell you that this month it's Maui Jim. 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You can text the keyword, the monthly keyword, which this month is spooky. Yeah. So text the keyword spooky to 595-3320. And don't forget as well to like the McLeod Optical Facebook page. 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

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Push the pawn right through the pass. And this one's for the silence and the questions that it brings. And the smell of time.

0: Jazz for Nothing, the Headstones on Max 98.3, the Island's Rock. Well, that's going to do it for me, my broadcast portion of my day. Coming up next, Matt will be in during the Classic Rock Lunch Hour, and we'll have more great music all throughout the day. All right, we got lots of things happening here. You have two more rock clues today, all right, so stay tuned. And we, right here at Max and myself, the morning show, I'm going to be back first thing tomorrow morning starting at 6 a.m. to get your day started the right way with some great rock and roll.
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2: Cape Breton weather.
3: A mix of sun and cloud today, gusting winds to 50, a high of 17, increasing cloudiness with showers beginning this evening, ending before morning, then a chance of showers, gusting winds as high as 50, a low of 12 degrees. A mix of sun and cloud tomorrow, chance of showers in the morning, becoming sunny in the afternoon, gusting winds, a high of 16, and Saturday, a mix of sun and cloud, a chance of showers, and a high of 13. That's your weather. 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
3: Cape Breton weather.
4: A mix of sun and cloud today. Gusting winds to 50, a high of 17. Increasing cloudiness with showers beginning this evening, ending before morning. Then a chance of showers. Gusting winds as high as 50, a low of 12 degrees. A mix of sun and cloud tomorrow. Chance of showers in the morning, becoming sunny in the afternoon. Gusting winds, a high of 16. And Saturday, a mix of sun and cloud, a chance of showers, and a high of 13. That's your weather. 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
0: Cape Breton weather.
4: A mix of sun and cloud today. Gusting winds to 50, a high of 17. Increasing cloudiness with showers beginning this evening, ending before morning. Then a chance of showers. Gusting winds as high as 50, a low of 12 degrees. A mix of sun and cloud tomorrow. Chance of showers in the morning, becoming sunny in the afternoon. Gusting winds, a high of 16. And Saturday, a mix of sun and cloud, a chance of showers, and a high of 13. That's your weather. 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

And that's White Hot from Red Rider here on Max FM inside your classic rock lunch. We had Fleetwood Mac before that. They're going their own way to kick things off. Robbie Robertson still on the way. Steve Miller Band in this long set kicking things off. But right now, it's Metallica. This is Enter Sandman.

0: And Jet Airliner, Steve Miller Band, Max FM, your classic rock lunch underway. I'm Matty B on this Thursday afternoon. I'm going to take you through till 1 o'clock. And, well, we've got lots of great music to help us through. I have Foghat this hour. I have the Rolling Stones. I have your Almanac feature. A lot of beard in that Almanac feature. Your live track coming up this hour. So much to stick around for. One of the next things to stick around for, of course, is your 80s double shot. Ozzy Osbourne kicks it off up next.
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Colin James, that voodoo thing. Before that, Ozzy Osbourne, Brack the Moon, your 80s double shot. Before we continue on with the music with Foghat, it is time for your second clue for Rocktober on this Thursday afternoon. What do I have? I have this one. Come to this spot in Westmount and look east. What a beautiful view of the port

and the rest of downtown Sydney. So if you think you know what that is, go there, find a rock, has the Max logo on it, the old Max logo on it, and you bring that to the station, you're entered for an amazing prize, including a snowblower from Home Depot, a generator from CB Generators, and a lawn maintenance package from Battlefield Equipment. It is a great prize. You can check out the full details over at max983.ca, as well as thanks to our other sponsors, Bradman Sales and Fired Creations, for helping bring Rocktober to life this year. Once again, that clue, come to this spot in Westmount and look east. What a beautiful view of the port and the rest of downtown Sydney. Here's Foghat, Fool for the City. 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

0: and Fool for the City. Foghat here on Max inside your classic rock lunch. And we're rolling right along. And we're ready to jump into a break, getting ready to throw in that live track. Oh, yeah, it's coming up. A great song, and that's why we go behind the music. It happened way back in 1986 when Bon Jovi released what would become their signature song. The song was written by John Bon Jovi, Richie Sambora, and songwriter Desmond Child, and tells the story of Tommy and Gina, a working-class couple trying to make ends meet while holding on to hope. The characters weren't completely fictional. Desmond Child has said Gina was inspired by a former girlfriend who worked as a diner waitress, while the song itself was built around the struggles and dreams of everyday people. And crazy enough, John Bon Jovi wasn't originally sold on the song. He felt the first version wasn't working and nearly left it off the album. Richie Sambora convinced him to give it another shot, and after reworking the track, including adding Sambora's now famous talkbox guitar sound, the song was transformed into the anthem we know today. And wow, that gamble paid off. Living on a Prayer became Bon Jovi's second consecutive number one hit and remains one of the most recognizable rock songs ever recorded. So crazy enough, had John Bon Jovi gotten his way, one of the biggest sing-along songs in radio history might never have made the album. Your live track after the break, Bon Jovi, Living on a Prayer.
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0: FM with the Rolling Stones and Paint It Black, all part of your classic rock lunch, which is going to be coming to an end here in just a few moments with your Rock Almanac feature, of course, leading into the songs in the Rock Almanac. How about a little bit of history for you? It was on this day in 1987 that Chuck Berry received a star on the Hollywood Walk of Fame, coinciding with the premiere of the concert hall film Hail, Hail, Rock and Roll. 1988 saw U2 score their first UK number one single with Desire from the album Rattle and Hum. Johnny Ramone was born on this day in 1948, one of the pioneers of punk rock. His fast, aggressive guitar style helped define the genre. Bruno Mars born on this day in 1985. We've got Ray Royer was also born on this day in 1945. For our almanac feature, a little interesting story from 1987, and it was then, on this day, that the three members of ZZ Top made advance bookings for seats on the first passenger flight to the moon. The boys still waiting for confirmation of the trip. So in honor of ZZ Top trying to get to the moon, we have Gimme All Your Lovin', Tube Snake Boogie, to round off another classic rock lunch. I'm Matty B. Have a fantastic day, and remember, life sounds better with the volume up.
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1: Kate Breton weather.
0: We're looking at a mix of sun and cloud throughout the day, gusting winds to 50, a high of 17, increasing cloudiness with showers beginning this evening and ending before morning, then a chance of showers, gusting winds as high as 50, a low of 12, a mix of sun and cloud tomorrow, chance of showers in the morning, becoming sunny in the afternoon, gusting winds a high of 16, and for Saturday, a mix of sun and cloud with a chance of showers and a high of 13. That's your weather. 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

0: April Wine, I Like to Rock on Max 98.3. And that's exactly what we're going to be doing starting at noon on Monday with Rock and Roll High School 1984. We're going to look back, relive the memories, and the music from 1984. I mean, you have Ghostbusters, Footloose, Nightmare on Elm Street, also on TV, Murder, She Wrote, Who's the Boss, Miami Vice. Also, Apple aired its now legendary 1984 Super Bowl commercial on January 22nd, then released the original Macintosh computer on January 24th. Back in 1984. We're going to go through it all starting at noon on Monday with Rock and Roll High School 1984.
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0: Adams, Run to You on Max 98.3, The Islands Rock. Coming up tomorrow, 10 a.m., Glace Bay Library. You can meet up to have some fun and fables. Love me a fable. Every Friday this month, so it's a drop-in program for families with young kids. So if you want somewhere to be tomorrow, you want to have fun at the same time, bring the kiddos to the Glace Bay Library, starting at 10 and ending at noontime. Coming up, Smashing Pumpkins, Odds, and the Crew next.
1: Cape Breton weather.
2: We're looking at a mix of sun and cloud throughout the day, gusting winds to 50, a high of 17, increasing cloudiness with showers beginning this evening and ending before morning, then a chance of showers, gusting winds as high as 50, a low of 12, a mix of sun and cloud tomorrow, chance of showers in the morning, becoming sunny in the afternoon, gusting winds a high of 16, and for Saturday, a mix of sun and cloud with a chance of showers and a high of 13. That's your weather. 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

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It's Joelle on your Rock Ride. I've got Aerosmith coming up. First, AC/DC. Here's Highway to Hell.

0: Rush, Tom Sawyer on Max 98.3, the Islands Rock. Well, today is National Fluffernutter Day, the only sandwich I would eat as a kid. Well, to be honest, still, it's the only sandwich I'll eat. Peanut butter and fluff. Oh, that brings me back. I haven't had one in so long. Earliest known Fluffernutter style sandwich dates back to World War I. Emma Curtis published a peanut butter and marshmallow cream sandwich called the Liberty Sandwich. And the name didn't appear until 1960, though. It was created by an advertising agency for Durkee Mower. It's a Massachusetts company that makes marshmallow fluff. And the pioneer behind it all, Emma Curtis, was a direct descendant of Paul Revere. She was his great-great-great-granddaughter and helped make the marshmallow cream through recipes and radio appearances. And it's celebrated Fluffernutter Day every year in Somerville, Massachusetts. They host What's the Fluff Festival, dedicated to marshmallow fluff and the sandwich. And now I'm hungry, and now I have to have one. On the way, Loverboy, Billy Idol, and the Cranberries with Zombie coming up next on Max.
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2: I'm Chris Kaiser, born and raised in Glace Bay. 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Number 11, Glace Bay, Cape Breton, all of it. 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

0: Loverboy on Max 98.3. Taking a look at the Max Vogue Optical web poll question today. It's about eggs. It's World Egg Day tomorrow. So how do you love them best? Over easy, scrambled, soft-boiled, hard-boiled, sunny-side-up, poached, or I don't even like eggs? 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I'm a scramble girl. I'm scrambled in my brain and scrambled in eggs as well, because that's the only way I will eat eggs is scrambled and well done scrambled. So World Egg Day 2026 marks the 30th anniversary of this global food celebration. So let me know, how do you like your eggs, by going to the Max Vogue Optical web poll question at max98.3.ca.
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0: Welcome back down, Tom Petty on Max 98.3. So what you doing tonight? What are your plans? What's going on? I know I'm nosy, but I want to know because I want to see you at the Townhouse Fall Fair. It's tonight, starting at 5. It's going to be an amazing time. Some shopping we can do. There's going to be a barbecue, lawn games, the twinkly lights to make every atmosphere so much more festive. 20 local vendor booths so you can do some shopping and discover some unique little treats and treasures. You can devour some scrumptious food and make lasting memories with friends and family. So I will see you at the Townhouse Fall Fair tonight from 5 till 8.
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3: Cape Breton weather.
4: We're looking at a mix of sun and cloud throughout the day, gusting winds to 50, a high of 17, increasing cloudiness with showers beginning this evening and ending before morning, then a chance of showers, gusting winds as high as 50, a low of 12, a mix of sun and cloud tomorrow, chance of showers in the morning, becoming sunny in the afternoon, gusting winds, a high of 16, and for Saturday, a mix of sun and cloud with a chance of showers and a high of 13. That's your weather. 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

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It's Joelle on your rock ride, and I've got Semisonic coming up, Heart on the way, and here's Foo Fighters, My Hero.

0: Semisonic closing time on Max 98.3. Apparently, people are worried about a lot of stuff nowadays. I mean, money, inflation, huge issue. Because with inflation, our paychecks stay the same. So, yeah, it's causing some problemos for a lot of people. And that's what they're worried about over death, apparently, according to a new survey. 66% of people lose sleep over their finances. 45% of people with 500 grand to 999 grand in assets rank running out of money as a top worry. And 39% of people with $1 million to 2.9 million in investable assets share that concern. I mean, if I had that much money, I wouldn't be worried about that too much. Unhappy retirees, though, are twice as likely as happy retirees to worry about running out of money. On the way next, we will rock you Queen on the way on Max.
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0: Trooper on Max 98.3, the Islands Rock. Coming up on Saturday, I know it's the long weekend, time spent with family and friends. How about being a little crafty? I could be a lot more crafty. I didn't get that gene, but I would love to do this on Saturday. Make a Thanksgiving craft at the Grace Bay Library. 10 a.m. till 11, you can get your family together, some friends, and head to the Grace Bay Library to make a Thanksgiving turkey craft. So that sounds like so much fun. And a fundraising dance is coming up on Sunday. I'll tell you more about that on the way. Honeymoon Suites coming up along with The Offspring next on the Islands of Rock.
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0: Honeymoon Suite, Burning in Love on Max 98.3, The Islands Rock. Look at the time. Tick-tock on the clock. Your chance to go find the Rocktober Max Rock somewhere in the CBRM. We hit it good this time. 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Here's your clue for today, your final clue for today. Here we go. Looking for some cola, perhaps? Look no further than the corner of the parking lot of our only local bottler. Where do you think the Max Rock is hidden? All right, I'll give it to you one more time. This is your Rocktober Max Rock clue. Looking for some cola? 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Do you know where it is? 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
1: Kate Breton weather.
2: We're looking at a mix of sun and cloud throughout today, gusting winds to 50, a high of 17, increasing cloudiness with showers beginning this evening and ending before morning, then a chance of showers, gusting winds as high as 50, a low of 12, a mix of sun and cloud tomorrow, chance of showers in the morning, becoming sunny in the afternoon, gusting winds, a high of 16, and for Saturday, a mix of sun and cloud with a chance of showers and a high of 13. That's your weather. 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
3: Well, good afternoon. Halifax police investigating threats at Halifax West High School. Officers responded around 12:25 this afternoon after the school received threats over the lunch hour. Students and staff who were outside were moved to a safe gathering point. There was a heavy police presence at the school on Thomas Riddell Drive, and police were asking the public to avoid the area. Meantime, two Lower Sackville schools were in a hold and secure after the Mounties say a man was seen with a knife near the school on Metropolitan Avenue this morning. Police described him as wearing a dark hooded jacket, black pants, and carrying a backpack. He was last seen with a woman in a bright pink shirt. Now, Leslie Thomas Junior High and Sackville High School were both under hold and secure. The school principal says a man emerged from a tent on the sports field with a knife and chased a student before running into the woods. The Education Center says all students and staff are safe, and police are asking anyone with information to get a hold of them. Amherst police taking one person into custody after responding to a complaint about a suspicious person on Hickman Street. Police say the person was allegedly jumping out in front of traffic. Officers say there's no evidence to suggest any risk to the public. Kentville's mayor, Andrew Zabian, says two rounds of ammunition were found lodged between the front doors of his business on Webster Street today. Zabian says security camera captured what happened, and police are investigating. He says the incident was frightening for him and his staff, but he doesn't know who was responsible or why it happened. Zabian says he'll not speculate or add to misinformation surrounding the incident. He also says the town is working with the province to ensure supports are available for people who need them, while keeping businesses and residents safe. The mayor says he'll continue working to support Kentville residents and businesses. A century-old building in St. Peter's has been destroyed by fire. The St. Peter's Fire Department was called to the old fire hall last night and say the building was fully engulfed when firefighters arrived. With mutual aid partners, they were able to contain the fire to the old fire hall with heat damage to two neighboring structures. Fire Chief Marvin McLean says in a statement that there were no injuries. Richmond County RCMP, Nova Scotia Power, and an excavator also responded. The new Traffic Safety Act is making changes that may help make construction zones on major highways more safe. Construction zone vehicles will soon be permitted to use flashing red lights, something that studies show will create awareness to drivers. Transportation Department spokesperson Mike Christian says traffic control workers will also have more discretion on signage.
4: There's also some additional authority for traffic control individuals to officially place traffic signs in construction zones as they see fit, which is an addition, and should help the folks who are managing the site to increase the signage and make, hopefully, it a little bit more clear to road users that they are approaching a construction site.
3: Back in June, an Ottawa man died in a crash on Highway 103, and a woman was critically injured in another crash where vehicles were stopped at a temporary traffic signal. And the number of children in the most costly form of government care has fallen sharply, but those who remain are staying longer. Deputy Minister Craig Beaton told MLAs yesterday that children in temporary emergency arrangements dropped from 138 in 2022 to 19 this past August. The average stay grew from 8 months to nearly 10.
5: We also know that some children and youth have increasingly complex needs and required specialized services and supports. Building capacity to meet those needs safely and effectively continues to be a focus. We continue to strengthen oversight of our service providers, invest in the workforce capacity, improve data and reporting, and make sure concerns involving children and youth are identified, investigated, monitored, and addressed.
3: That update follows a 2024 Auditor General report that had warned of weak oversight. Beaton says 17 of the 20 recommendations are done, with the remaining three completed by the year's end. In sports and baseball playoffs, the White Sox up 2-1 host Cleveland. The Rays advanced to the ALCS, sweeping the Yankees last night. The NLCS is set with the Dodgers playing the Brewers starting Sunday. Busy night on the ice tonight. Canadiens host the Predators. Senators take on the Flyers. Canucks are in Carolina. The Leafs visit Vegas. And the Flames host the Avalanche. And the Thursday night game in the NFL sees the Buccaneers traveling to Dallas. Now you're up to date. I'm Sheldon McLeod.
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2: Cape Breton Weather.
10: We're looking at a mix of sun and cloud throughout today. Gusting winds to 50, a high of 17. Increasing cloudiness with showers beginning this evening and ending before morning. Then a chance of showers. Gusting winds as high as 50, a low of 12. A mix of sun and cloud tomorrow. Chance of showers in the morning. Becoming sunny in the afternoon. Gusting winds, a high of 16. And for Saturday, a mix of sun and cloud with a chance of showers and a high of 13. That's your weather. 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

Brian Adams, Kids Wanna Rock on Max 98.3, The Islands Rock. We're going to keep on rocking with ZZ Top coming up. First, though, here's the Eagles, Hotel California.

0: Sharp dressed man on Max 98.3. And people thought Michael Jackson was a sharp dressed dude back in the day. So much so, they're selling off his red and black leather jacket and black shoes from Thriller, the music video. I still get chills from that video every time I see it. I remember as a kid seeing it for the first time and I was so scared. But I couldn't stop watching. It was scary and it was a long video, but it was so entertaining. And I mean, it's iconic now. Julian's Auctions are also selling the rhinestone-covered glove he wore when he debuted the moonwalk during Billie Jean on Motown 25. The fourth item is a pair of loafers that Michael Jackson wore during rehearsals for that show. AC/DC is coming up next on Max.
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0: April 1 and Roller on Max 98.3, the Islands Rock. Well, there is a pretty cool little artifact that's going on sale, and it's from the Stanley Kubrick auction. Do you remember this scene by chance?
1: Here's Johnny.
0: So creepy. It's Jack Nicholson's axe from The Shining is one of the items up for sale. And of course, it was wielded by Jack Torrance, Jack Nicholson, and it's estimated to sell for $30,000 to $50,000. And in that scene, he slammed the axe through that bathroom door and attempted to get to his wife, Wendy Shelley Duvall, after losing his mind while staying at the Overlook Hotel. I've got to go back and watch that. Of course, Halloween's coming up, so perfect opportunity. Blue Oyster Cult's coming up next on Max.
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1: Here's Johnny.
0: So terrifying. The Shining. That was Jack Nicholson trying to break down the door to get to his wife, Wendy, Shelley Duvall, after losing his brain while staying at the Overlook Hotel. Well, that axe is actually going to be up for sale in the Stanley Kubrick auction. Now, it's expected to go for $30,000 to $50,000 because that scene is iconic. The Here's Johnny scene took 3 days to film, and they destroyed 60 doors. And also, there's a story back in 2022 that the axe was up for auction. So we get the feeling they used up more than just one axe. But one axe actually is up for sale. So if you have 30 to 50 grand, you love The Shining or horror films, maybe you want to check that out to have it as your own memorabilia. On the way, Zeppelin, Kim Mitchell, and Alice in Chains coming up next on Max.
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4: Kate Breton weather.
5: We're looking at a mix of sun and cloud throughout the day, gusting winds to 50, a high of 17, increasing cloudiness with showers beginning this evening and ending before morning, then a chance of showers, gusting winds as high as 50, a low of 12, a mix of sun and cloud tomorrow, chance of showers in the morning, becoming sunny in the afternoon, gusting winds a high of 16, and for Saturday, a mix of sun and cloud with a chance of showers and a high of 13. That's your weather. 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

0: 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Here's what you need to know.
1: And good afternoon. Cape Breton counselors are looking into complaints about high fees for removing parking boots in downtown Sydney. District 5 counselor Eldon McDonald says residents report being charged about $285 in cash without receipts. He says the fees appear excessive, and municipal staff will examine towing charges elsewhere in Nova Scotia and Atlantic Canada. Towing company owner Kevin McCackern confirms his current boot removal fee is $285, including tax. He tells CTV receipts are issued. The company is enforcing private parking rules. McCackern says his fee will go up Monday to $350 plus tax. Six all-terrain vehicles have been stolen in Glace Bay in about 5 weeks. The owners say police are not doing enough. The thefts ran from mid-August to late September while the machines were parked. Michelle Jackson tells Post Media her son-in-law's Can-Am was stripped and spray-painted. Insurance called it a write-off. Stan Zachary says thieves hot-wired his Honda while he was at supper. It still hasn't been found. Cape Breton Regional Police confirm six ATV thefts in Glace Bay in the last 90 days, eight so far this year. Staff Sergeant A.J. McIsaac says the vehicles are flagged nationally and officers follow up on tips and patrol for them. A Sydney woman has been charged with multiple sex offenses involving an underage girl. Hazel Catherine Sparling is facing counts of sexual assault, invitation to sexual touching, sexual exploitation while in a position of trust, and making sexually explicit material available to a child, according to the Cape Breton Post. The offenses allegedly took place in Sydney between September 29, 2018 and September 29th of 2023 and involved the same female victim. 32-year-old Sparling was arraigned this week in Sydney Provincial Court and released on an undertaking that bars contact with the alleged victim. She's due back in court October 28th to enter pleas. 44-year-old Glace Bay man has been sentenced after stealing a pickup truck and using a stolen bank card to make over $400 in purchases. Chad Francis Delaney pleaded guilty in Sydney Provincial Court to 12 offenses dating back to January 2025, according to Saltwire. Court records show he used the stolen debit card at four Glace Bay businesses, including Shoppers Drug Mart, Irving, Needs, and a pizza shop. Delaney also admitted to stealing a Ford Ranger and breaching several probation and release conditions. He was sentenced to one day in jail, which was considered served by his time in court. A young pilot whale is washed ashore, dead, on a Cape Breton beach. The Marine Animal Response Society received a call October 3rd about a dead animal on Margaree Harbor Beach in Inverness County. The society identified it as a very young male, long-finned pilot whale, still likely a dependent calf, according to the Post. No other pilot whales were seen in the area. The whale was collected with help from the province and will undergo a necropsy to determine why it's stranded. The society's Tanya Wimmer says stranded dependent calves are reported only occasionally. Official opposition leader Claudia Chenders in Cape Breton this week for Celtic Colors and meetings with residents. She says the Houston government was wrong to cut arts and culture funding in the spring budget, including support for Celtic Colors, the Celtic Music Interpretive Center, and visitor centers such as Port Hastings. Chenders says arts and culture create jobs and draw visitors, and people want a government that listens. Narrative research polling shows that Chenders has led Premier Tim Houston as Nova Scotia's preferred leader since the spring session. Changes are coming to help protect drivers and workers in active construction zones in the province. In June, an Ottawa man died in a crash on Highway 103. A woman was critically injured in another crash where vehicles were stopped at a temporary traffic signal. Transport Minister Fred Tilley says the new Traffic Safety Act will allow vehicles to have flashing red lights instead of just flashing ambers.
2: Allowing those vehicles to have the flashing reds when stopped at a construction zone. We currently follow all of the TAC requirements for construction zones as far as distances, signage, those types of things. But there's always room for improvement there.
1: Mike Christian with DOT says that and other changes and education could help make things safer.
3: Flashing red light over flashing amber light has been known to create awareness to drivers. We also have included individuals who are working roadside in the definition of vulnerable road user. So that will be part of our marketing campaign to ensure that there is an expectation for folks to recognize and modify their behavior in these zones.
1: Crews will also have more freedom to place additional signage in areas where they think they would be more noticeable or effective for drivers. In sports, in the baseball playoffs, the White Sox up 2-1 host Cleveland. The Rays advanced to the ALCS by sweeping the Yankees last night. The NLCS is set with the Dodgers playing the Brewers starting Sunday. Busy night on the ice tonight. Montreal is hosting the Predators. The Senators take on the Flyers. Vancouver in Carolina with the Leafs visiting Vegas. And the Flames host the Avalanche. And the Thursday night game of the NFL sees the Buccaneers traveling to Dallas. And now you're up to date. I'm Sheldon McLeod.
0: Cape Breton weather.
4: We're looking at a mix of sun and cloud throughout today. Gusting winds to 50, a high of 17. Increasing cloudiness with showers beginning this evening and ending before morning. Then a chance of showers. Gusting winds as high as 50, a low of 12. A mix of sun and cloud tomorrow. Chance of showers in the morning. Becoming sunny in the afternoon. Gusting winds, a high of 16. And for Saturday, a mix of sun and cloud with a chance of showers and a high of 13. That's your weather. 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

Nazareth. This flight tonight on Max 98.3, the islands rock. 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

0: 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Atlanta Miles on Max 98.3, the Islands Rock. 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

0: Tragically Hip, Little Bones on Max 98.3, the Islands Rock. Apparently there is a big four of 1980s one-hit wonders. Take On Me by A-ha. I'm Gonna Be 500 Miles by The Proclaimers. Come On Eileen by Dexy's Midnight Runners. And the number one big one-hit wonder from the 80s, 8675309. Tommy Two Tone with Jenny. Coming up, Bachman Turner Overdrive and the Foo Fighters are next.
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0: Overdrive. Let it ride on Max 98.3, the Islands Rock. I'm going to ride on out of here. Your next opportunity to collect a Max Rock and win some prizes is coming up tomorrow morning. So listen up for your clue, and then I'll have your last clue of the day at 3:50. On the way with Journey, Sloan, David Bowie is coming up next with Modern Love on Max. Have a great night. We'll chat tomorrow.
1: Kate Breton weather.
2: We're looking at a mix of sun and cloud throughout today. Gusting winds to 50, a high of 17. Increasing cloudiness with showers beginning this evening and ending before morning. Then a chance of showers. Gusting winds as high as 50, a low of 12. A mix of sun and cloud tomorrow. Chance of showers in the morning. Becoming sunny in the afternoon. Gusting winds, a high of 16. And for Saturday, a mix of sun and cloud with a chance of showers and a high of 13. That's your weather. 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

0: Kate Breton weather.
1: Increasing cloudiness with showers beginning this evening, ending before morning, then a chance of showers. Gusting winds as high as 50, a low of 12 degrees. A mix of sun and cloud tomorrow with a chance of showers in the morning. Becoming sunny in the afternoon, a high of 16. Cloudy periods tomorrow night, a chance of showers, a low of 7. Saturday, a mix of sun and cloud, a chance of showers, a high of 13. And for Sunday, a mix of sun and cloud and a high of 12. That's your weather. 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